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A bolt of fear went through him as they thundered through the sky, for he saw the riders coming hard.

gaunt, their eyes were blurred, and shirts all soaked with sweat. They're riding hard to catch that herd, but they ain't caught them yet. 'Cause they got to ride forever on that range up in the sky, on horses snorting flame and fire as they

0: can't understand it. You can't mean that. 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